historic Arcata Theater celebrates 100 years in St. Charles this year. Here's a song by an artist who has played at the Arcata's 100 years of shows. On WRMELD Chicago and WMYX HD2 Milwaukee. 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
0: And she touched so many people with her songs, her stories, her acts of kindness, and her common sense. Join me as we remember Dolly Parton, who passed away August 25th.
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0: Barry Gibb and his brothers Robin and Morris found fame and fortune as the Bee Gees with their pop music in the 60s. Then they reinvented themselves in the late 70s and rode the rhythms of disco to even greater musical heights. Tomorrow, we'll be celebrating Barry Gibb's birthday with our MeTV music. 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Tomorrow. And stay tuned. There's more MeTV music on the way.
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1: 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We were watching the Beatles on Ed Sullivan and going, okay, we want to do that. Because this is a band that looked great, they were a team, and they wrote their own songs.
0: Let's enjoy the Ides of March now. 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
6: But we were okay with that. 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We were okay with that.
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came together in Melbourne, Australia. It was on the way to a gig that they noticed a highway sign pointing the direction to the town of Little River. So they adopted

the name Little River Band and proceeded to make that name famous in their homeland and around the world. And while the band has never stopped touring since their debut in 1975, they've gone through some 30 personnel changes over the years, and none of the original members remain. Here's Little River Band now on MeTV FM.

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1: So in 1968, when singer Mike Love was catching some waves with his friends, he was inspired to write a song about surfing again. He took his idea and a handful of lyrics to Brian Wilson, and the two of them turned them into a song in just 15 minutes. And according to Carl Wilson, the band recorded it in just 5. And let's give credit to their engineer, who came up with a special effect that turned a simple drum hit into an ear-catching sound. Enjoy Do It Again from the Beach Boys. It's MeTV Music.

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0: But as the man-hungry widow who shares her home with three other older women, McClanahan slipped comfortably into the shoes of Blanche Devereaux on The Golden Girls. 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

Olivia Newton-John was popular as a recording artist, but that was nothing compared to the success she enjoyed after starring in the movie Grease. It was the biggest box office hit of 1978. The soundtrack album remains one of the top 10 best-selling soundtracks of all time, and it provided Olivia with 3 top 5 singles. Timeless and memorable? You bet. Olivia Newton-John is MeTV Music.

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0: 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There's a lot to enjoy when you listen to our MeTV music. 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We've got more of it for you in a moment.
2: 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I need a check.
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0: Andrew's sisters found success in the days leading up to World War II.
1: He was a famous trumpet man from our Chicago way.
0: With their upbeat melodies and trademark close harmonies. But there were other female vocal groups that followed in their tradition. Most notably, the Cordettes. A vocal quartet from Sheboygan, Wisconsin. They were originally a folk group, but discovered new inspiration in the harmonies of barbershop quartets. It was a sound that made them popular from the mid-50s through the early 60s. Enjoy the Cordettes. It's MeTV Music.

0: Or Laman, to visit Lebedev. Cream, you know.
1: Yes, I know.
0: Manchester?
1: Oh, Emlyn. Emlyn.
0: Alexandria?
1: And Virginia, Virginia.
0: Frog Chase?
1: Where's that?
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But how many artists have been able to reinvent themselves and find even more success? 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

0: Sheriff Andy Taylor's office in Mayberry, North Carolina, may appear organized when you see it on the Andy Griffith Show on MeTV. But if you look closely, those maps on the wall are actually of entirely different states. And they're upside down.
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It was 1969, and sibling rivalry was destroying the Bee Gees. Robin Gibb was feeling overlooked, so he left to start a solo career. His brothers Barry and Morris continued without him, but the magic was gone, and so were the hits. They were ready to call it a day. Then in the middle of 1970, Barry got a call from Robin saying, "Let's do it again." And when they got together to write new songs, one of the first ones they created spoke to what they were going through. As Barry noted, it was obviously a link to the Bee Gees coming back together. Here they are now with How Can You Mend a Broken Heart on MeTV FM.

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0: But Dolly Parton kept her feet on the ground.
1: Working out to the
0: back. Albeit in 5-inch heels. Touched so many people with her songs, her stories, her acts of kindness, and her common sense. Join me as we remember Dolly Parton, who passed away August 25th. She is timeless and memorable. MeTV Music.

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Ooh, fire. 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

Next time you see an episode of MASH on MeTV that takes place during a frigid Korean winter, there might be a reason for it. When the cast complained too much about a script before filming, the writers sometimes did a rewrite that put it in the dead of winter, which meant the cast had to shoot in heavy parkas in the 100-degree California heat. They learned not to complain too often. 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

takes a special artist to go to the top of the charts and stay there. I just gotta get a message to you. 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Barry, Robin, and Morris Gibb. 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

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Now, all these years later, you can admit you like their music too. It's all timeless and memorable MeTV music.

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0: Raymond Burr was a working actor, but as he recalls those early roles, I was just a fat heavy. 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

so soon. According to the Rock and Roll Hall of Fame, only Elvis Presley, the Beatles, Michael Jackson, Garth Brooks, and Paul McCartney have outsold the Bee Gees. Barry Morris and Robin Gibb made a lot of timeless and memorable music, for sure. 87.7, MeTV FM.

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0: Just because a song is a good one doesn't mean it was a hit. And just because it wasn't a hit doesn't mean we're going to overlook it. If that song is timeless and memorable, it's MeTV music. Like this one.
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0: Barry Gibb and his brothers Robin and Morris found fame and fortune as the Bee Gees with their pop music in the 60s. Then they reinvented themselves in the late 70s and rode the rhythms of disco to even greater musical heights. Today, we're celebrating Barry Gibb's birthday with our MeTV music. And you know, that means we'll have a lot of timeless and memorable songs to play for you. Happy birthday, Barry Gibb. 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And stay tuned. 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

0: Veteran stage actor Purnell Roberts felt trapped in his role on Bonanza as the eldest Cartwright son, Adam. So he eventually left the series.
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0: British musicians who were raised in Australia, but the Bee Gees have always shown they understood American soul music. Their manager recognized that and asked the Gibb brothers to come up with a song in the style of Sam and Dave or the Rascals. According to Robin Gibb, they had a fan. Otis Redding loved our material, Robin said, and wanted Barry to write him a song, which he did.
1: To love somebody.
0: But before Otis could record it later that year, he died in a plane crash. Though artists such as Lulu and Janis Joplin heard the soulful possibilities the song offered. 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

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Variety that's timeless and memorable. 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
2: Everyone that knows the tune, they know one verse and one chorus. 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

According to the Rock and Roll Hall of Fame, only Elvis Presley, the Beatles, Michael Jackson, Garth Brooks, and Paul McCartney have outsold the Bee Gees. 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
2: From the CBS Chicago Newsroom, I'm Audrina Sinclair with the MeTV FM News Update. Thousands of unionized hotel workers here in Chicago say they are now working without a contract, and many plan to rally along the Mag Mile today. Unite Here Local 1 says contracts at 46 hotels expired at midnight, and negotiations are just dragging on. The union says that impacts more than 7,000 employees, and it says workers are seeking wages that keep up with inflation, safer conditions, and protections for immigrant workers. The family of a man who was stabbed on a CTA train earlier this year is now suing the transit agency. Back on January 10th, investigators say Demetrius Thurman stabbed 37-year-old Dominique Poland, and he was

0: sleeping on a Blue Line train at the time. Police say that Thurman recorded the whole attack on his phone. Poland later died. Now, his family is suing the CTA and the security firms for reckless disregard for patron safety. Their lawyers will speak about the lawsuit this afternoon. Your forecast: hot today with temperatures near 92 degrees, a small chance for storms this afternoon or evening. From the CBS Chicago Newsroom, I'm Audrina Sinclair.
1: 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And if everything changes, like Chicago weather does, we'll let you know that too. First Alert Weather on CBS News Chicago. When we know, you'll know.
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7: Our iconic food tour of Chicago continues with Al's number one Italian beef. 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Notice the wall-sized photo of the Italian stance to your left. 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

0: Next time you're watching Bonanza on MeTV, take a look at that map of the Ponderosa Ranch that serves as the background behind the title. If you look closely, you'll notice that the compass rose has been rotated to put due north toward the left and east toward the top. And then suddenly the map bursts into flames. It was the idea of the show's creator, who wanted to, quote, burn Bonanza into the minds of the viewers.
1: There'll be no land grab in the Ponderosa. 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
1: 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A 16-year-old has died after he fell about 100 feet inside an abandoned building in Joliet. Police say a group of five boys were exploring the abandoned rock quarry building when one of them fell through the opening, again about 100 feet down. He died at the scene, while police say the four other boys were interviewed at the police department and then released to their parents. And two people are confirmed dead after flash floods rushed through the Grand Canyon over the weekend. Search and rescue teams will go back out today looking for at least one missing person, as there are now growing questions about whether the canyon's new alert system could have warned people sooner. Local meteorologists say the first alert for the specific area hit less than 15 minutes before water began to rush through. Your forecast: hot today with temps near 92 degrees and a small chance for storms this afternoon or evening. 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
2: 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And if everything changes, like Chicago weather does, we'll let you know that too. 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

John Travolta has said that when he was making Saturday Night Fever, the Bee Gees weren't involved at all. I was dancing to Boz Scaggs and Stevie Wonder. Very superstitious. But the producer of that movie was also the manager of the Bee Gees. And he felt the new dance-oriented direction his band was headed in would be a good fit with the film. So the Bee Gees were recruited to create music for the soundtrack. And with only a rough summary of the plot to go by, they came up with 5 songs. And this one, the first single released from the Saturday Night Fever soundtrack, became the first of 6 consecutive #1 hits for the Bee Gees. Enjoy the song now. It's MeTV Music.

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1: From the CBS Chicago Newsroom, I'm Audrina Sinclair with the MeTV FM News Update. Thousands of unionized hotel workers here in Chicago say they are now working without a contract, and many plan to rally along the Mag Mile today. Unite Here Local 1 says contracts at 46 hotels expired at midnight, and negotiations are just dragging on. The union says that impacts more than 7,000 employees, and it says workers are seeking wages that keep up with inflation, safer conditions, and protections for immigrant workers. The family of a man who was stabbed on a CTA train earlier this year is now suing the transit agency. Back on January 10th, investigators say Demetrius Thurman stabbed 37-year-old Dominique Polin, and he was sleeping on a Blue Line train at the time. Police say that Thurman recorded the whole attack on his phone. Polin later died. Now, his family is suing the CTA and the security firms for reckless disregard for patron safety. Their lawyers will speak about the lawsuit this afternoon. Your forecast: hot today with temperatures near 92 degrees, a small chance for storms this afternoon or evening. 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

Clapton had revitalized his career by going to Florida to record an album. On his advice, the Bee Gees went there to do the same. They started by writing their typical ballads, but at the time they were listening to a lot of rhythm and blues music, so their manager suggested they come up with something in that style. The finishing touch may have been when their producer asked if any of the Gibb brothers could scream in tune. The end result can be heard on this song, one of the debut appearances of Barry Gibb's powerful falsetto. Enjoy the Bee Gees now on MeTV Music.

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1: From the CBS Chicago Newsroom, I'm Audrina Sinclair with the MeTV FM News Update. A 16-year-old has died after he fell about 100 feet inside an abandoned building in Joliet. Police say a group of five boys were exploring the abandoned rock quarry building when one of them fell through the opening, again about 100 feet down. He died at the scene, while police say the four other boys were interviewed at the police department and then released to their parents. And two people are confirmed dead after flash floods rushed through the Grand Canyon over the weekend. Search and rescue teams will go back out today looking for at least one missing person, as there are now growing questions about whether the canyon's new alert system could have warned people sooner. Local meteorologists say the first alert for the specific area hit less than 15 minutes before water began to rush through. Your forecast: hot today with temps near 92 degrees and a small chance for storms this afternoon or evening. 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
2: 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When we know, you'll know. It means we're always working to know what's coming and when, so we can tell you first. And if everything changes, like Chicago weather does, we'll let you know that too. First Alert Weather on CBS News Chicago. When we know, you'll know. John.

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1: Back through the years.
0: But Dolly Parton kept her feet on the ground. Working 9 to 5. Albeit in 5-inch heels. Touched so many people with her songs, her stories, her acts of kindness, and her common sense. Join me as we remember Dolly Parton, who passed away August 25th. She is timeless and memorable. MeTV Music.

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3: 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Thousands of unionized hotel workers here in Chicago say they are now working without a contract, and many plan to rally along the Mag Mile today. Unite Here Local 1 says contracts at 46 hotels expired at midnight, and negotiations are just dragging on. The union says that impacts more than 7,000 employees, and it says workers are seeking wages that keep up with inflation, safer conditions, and protections for immigrant workers. The family of a man who was stabbed on a CTA train earlier this year is now suing the transit agency. Back on January 10th, investigators say Demetrius Thurman stabbed 37-year-old Dominique Polin, and he was sleeping on a Blue Line train at the time. Police say that Thurman recorded the whole attack on his phone. Polin later died. Now, his family is suing the CTA and the security firms for reckless disregard for patron safety. Their lawyers will speak about the lawsuit this afternoon. Your forecast: hot today with temperatures near 92 degrees, a small chance for storms this afternoon or evening. From the CBS Chicago Newsroom, I'm Audrina Sinclair.
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1: From the CBS Chicago newsroom, I'm Audrina Sinclair with the MeTV FM News Update. A 16-year-old has died after he fell about 100 feet inside an abandoned building in Joliet. Police say a group of five boys were exploring the abandoned rock quarry building when one of them fell through the opening, again, about 100 feet down. He died at the scene, while police say the four other boys were interviewed at the police department and then released to their parents. And two people are confirmed dead after flash floods rushed through the Grand Canyon over the weekend. Search and rescue teams will go back out today looking for at least one missing person, as there are now growing questions about whether the canyon's new alert system could have warned people sooner. Local meteorologists say the first alert for the specific area hit less than 15 minutes before water began to rush through. Your forecast: hot today with temps near 92 degrees and a small chance for storms this afternoon or evening. 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
2: 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And if everything changes, like Chicago weather does, we'll let you know that too. First Alert Weather on CBS News Chicago. 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

the songs of the Bee Gees are so closely associated with the film Saturday Night Fever, it's hard to remember that they weren't part of that project from the beginning. The sequences in the movie set to Bee Gees songs were actually filmed before those songs were written, with the actors performing to the music of Stevie Wonder. But the brothers Gibb did make one important contribution to the movie. At first, the makers couldn't agree on a title, calling it Tribal Nights of the New Saturday Night, and then simply Saturday Night. But once the Bee Gees brought in the song Night Fever, the director chose to name the film Saturday Night Fever. Enjoy that song by the Bee Gees now. It's MeTV Music.

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Our incredible variety will help you keep the pace. MeTV Music.

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0: If you think downtown Mayberry looks familiar next time you're watching The Andy Griffith Show on MeTV, the buildings on that studio backlot have appeared in everything from Ozzy and Harriet to Mission Impossible. In fact, in an episode of Star Trek, you can actually spot the sign for Floyd's Barbershop.
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0: feels so good to get caught up in the flow of our MeTV music. So let us take a quick break and then come right back to carry you along with another timeless and memorable set. Stay tuned.
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0: Let me take you to the top with the number one song of the day. 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
1: The number one song on this date in 1980, Sailing by Christopher Cross.

Davies originally wrote a song for Saturday Night Fever that echoed the movie's title with a chorus that went, Saturday night, Saturday night. But the producers felt that too many other songs already had that title, so the Bee Gees came up with new words to fit the melody and called the tune Stayin' Alive. If you listen closely, you might also notice the drum beat for that song is the same as on Night Fever. The Bee Gees drummer had a family emergency during the recording sessions, so the engineer just edited a drum track from one song and looped it for the other. Enjoy Stayin' Alive by the Bee Gees. It's MeTV Music.

stories, her acts of kindness, and her common sense. Join me as we remember Dolly Parton, who passed away August 25th. She is timeless and memorable. MeTV Music.

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0: Romano's real-life brother, Richard, was a New York City cop. And since he and Ray and their younger brother, Robert, all had to share the same bedroom growing up...
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0: But brother Richard had the most impact on the show. In his early career, Ray Romano won an award for stand-up comedy performances he'd done on cable TV, which inspired police officer Richard to quip, I had a day where people were shooting at me, and you're bringing home trophies. Everybody loves Raymond, don't they?
3: Nice job.
0: And Ray Romano recognized what a great line that was.
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0: Everybody loves Raymond.

0: 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It's as easy as following us on Facebook, X, and Instagram. We'll fill you in on what we've got coming up in the world of MeTV music. 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That's worth sticking around for.
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When you think about the Bee Gees and disco music, you picture the Saturday Night Fever soundtrack. But the song that first put the Brothers Gibb on the dance floor was a single they'd released the year before. It went to number one on both the pop charts and the dance club charts. And for the crucial Saturday Night Fever scene in which John Travolta's character takes over the dance floor, this was the song he had rehearsed with. And though the movie's producers wanted to put the song Night Fever behind that scene, Travolta insisted that You Should Be Dancing was the one they needed to use. Here are the Bee Gees. It's MeTV Music.

A funny thing happened on the way to today. Yesterday's music found a whole new bunch of fans. Indulge yourself in the sound of mid-century modern now. It's part of the incredible variety of MeTV music.

0: Gibb and his brothers Robin and Morris found fame and fortune as the Bee Gees with their pop music in the 60s. Then they reinvented themselves in the late 70s and rode the rhythms of disco to even greater musical heights. Today, we're celebrating Barry Gibb's birthday with our MeTV music. And you know, that means we'll have a lot of timeless and memorable songs to play for you. Happy birthday, Barry Gibb. Today. And stay tuned. 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

0: Next time you're watching Bonanza on MeTV, you're watching a hard-working group of actors. When the series debuted, a typical season meant 34 episodes. Compare that with the 22 episodes that are standard for a U.S. television season today, or the 10 to 15 episodes that usually constitute a season for a cable series. And the actors for Bonanza kept up that pace for 14 seasons.
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1: Here's Bullet from 1972.

According to the Rock and Roll Hall of Fame, only Elvis Presley, the Beatles, Michael Jackson, Garth Brooks, and Paul McCartney have outsold the Bee Gees. 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

According to people in the music industry, the disco craze seemed to have run its course. But then the Bee Gees came along with a soundtrack album for a new film called Saturday Night Fever. And the first single from it went to number one on Christmas Day, 1977. In reaching that slot, it unseated Debbie Boone's 10-week run at the top. And staying in the top 10 for 17 weeks, it achieved a record that had not been matched since Chubby Checker released The Twist in 1960. Enjoy the Bee Gees now with How Deep Is Your Love on MeTV FM.

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0: We know what you're here for. So here it is. Another long set of timeless and memorable music. It's MeTV Music.

It was 1969, and sibling rivalry was destroying the Bee Gees. Robin Gibb was feeling overlooked, so he left to start a solo career. His brothers Barry and Morris continued without him, but the magic was gone, and so were the hits. They were ready to call it a day. Then in the middle of 1970, Barry got a call from Robin saying, "Let's do it again." And when they got together to write new songs, one of the first ones they created spoke to what they were going through. As Barry noted, it was obviously a link to the Bee Gees coming back together. Here they are now with How Can You Mend a Broken Heart on MeTV FM.

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Stay with me because we'll tell you about both of them after we hear this version in today's Back to Back Snack. It's MeTV Music.

0: today is Bee Gees member Barry Gibb's 80th birthday. And that's two different versions of More Than a Woman. Both were featured in the blockbuster movie Saturday Night Fever. You just heard the more successful hit version from 1978 by Tavares. And before that, Barry Gibb and the Bee Gees, who wrote the song and recorded their own version in 1977.
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1: From CBS News Chicago, I'm Erica Sargent with the MeTV FM News Update. A West Chicago police officer is on administrative leave, accused of misusing the city's Flock cameras. The city says a review found the officer used the automated license plate reader system for a, quote, unauthorized purpose between late 2024 and early 2025. They did not give details about the officer's use. The DuPage County State's Attorney's Office is now determining whether there will be charges. RTA is officially out and is being replaced by the Northern Illinois Transit Authority, or NYTA. The new agency has more money and more authority with big promises of better service and improved safety. For riders, there won't be much change right away. Fares stay the same for now, though the board could consider hikes starting next year. Turning to the weather alert continues through this evening. Steamy, hot, and humid. That continues to build over the next few days. Tonight's low, 76, partly cloudy. Tomorrow's high, 94, with feels-like temperatures in the triple digits. 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
2: 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It means we're always working to know what's coming and when, so we can tell you first. And if everything changes, like Chicago weather does, we'll let you know that too. First Alert Weather on CBS News Chicago. When we know, you'll know. Where you talking?
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According to the Rock and Roll Hall of Fame, only Elvis Presley, the Beatles, Michael Jackson, Garth Brooks, and Paul McCartney have outsold the Bee Gees. 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

0: 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Friend us on Facebook and follow us on Twitter and Instagram. And don't go away. We'll be right back with another half hour of nonstop music in just a moment.
1: From CBS News Chicago, I'm Erica Sargent with the MeTV FM News Update. Before you head outside, grab the bug spray. The Chicago Department of Public Health reports two cases of West Nile virus this year, including one death. Officials say the city's risk level is currently moderate after a particularly rainy summer created more breeding opportunities for mosquitoes. Make sure you dump standing water and use insect repellent when you're outside. The city of Chicago is working to get Buckingham Fountain back up and running. Crews discovered a mechanical problem when the fountain was turned on this morning. Park District engineers are assessing the issue and say it will be off at least through tomorrow. The 99-year-old fountain normally runs daily through mid-October. Turning to the weather alert continues through this evening. Steamy heat and humidity continue to build over the next few days. Tonight's low, 76, partly cloudy. Tomorrow's high, 94, with feels like temperatures in the triple digits. From CBS News Chicago, I'm Erica Sargent.
2: 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And if everything changes, like Chicago weather does, we'll let you know that too. First Alert Weather on CBS News Chicago. 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

Bee Gees have always loved rhythm and blues. But their record company tried to discourage them from doing anything that didn't sound like their earlier hits. Then one day in 1975, as they drove across a causeway into Miami on their way to the recording studio, the repetitive rhythm... What they created was not a typical Bee Gees number, but it pointed the band in a completely new direction that made them even more successful than they'd been before. Enjoy the Bee Gees now on MeTV FM.

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0: But Dolly Parton kept her feet on the ground. Looking out to provide. Albeit in 5-inch heels. Touched so many people with her songs, her stories, her acts of kindness, and her common sense. 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She is timeless and memorable. MeTV Music.

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3: 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A West Chicago police officer is on administrative leave, accused of misusing the city's Flock cameras. The city says a review found the officer used the automated license plate reader system for a, quote, unauthorized purpose between late 2024 and early 2025. They did not give details about the officer's use. The DuPage County State's Attorney's Office is now determining whether there will be charges. RTA is officially out and is being replaced by the Northern Illinois Transit Authority, or NYTA. The new agency has more money and more authority with big promises of better service and improved safety. For riders, there won't be much change right away. Fares stay the same for now, though the board could consider hikes starting next year. Turning to the weather alert continues through this evening. Steamy, hot, and humid. That continues to build over the next few days. Tonight's low, 76, partly cloudy. Tomorrow's high, 94, with feels-like temperatures in the triple digits. From CBS News Chicago, I'm Erica Sargent.
4: 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And if everything changes, like Chicago weather does, we'll let you know that too. First Alert Weather on CBS News Chicago. When we know, you'll know.
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Monkees originally wrote a song for Saturday Night Fever that echoed the movie's title with a chorus that went, Saturday night, Saturday night. But the producers felt that too many other songs already had that title, so the Bee Gees came up with new words to fit the melody and called the tune Stayin' Alive. If you listen closely, you might also notice the drum beat for that song is the same as on Night Fever. The Bee Gees drummer had a family emergency during the recording sessions, so the engineer just edited a drum track from one song and looped it for the other. Enjoy Stayin' Alive by the Bee Gees. 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
1: 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Before you head outside, grab the bug spray. The Chicago Department of Public Health reports two cases of West Nile virus this year, including one death. Officials say the city's risk level is currently moderate after a particularly rainy summer created more breeding opportunities for mosquitoes. Make sure you dump standing water and use insect repellent when you're outside.

0: outside. The city of Chicago was working to get Buckingham Fountain back up and running. Crews discovered a mechanical problem when the fountain was turned on this morning. Park District engineers are assessing the issue and say it will be off at least through tomorrow. The 99-year-old fountain normally runs daily through mid-October. Turning to the weather alert continues through this evening. Steamy heat and humidity continue to build over the next few days. Tonight's low, 76, partly cloudy. Tomorrow's high, 94, with feels like temperatures in the triple digits. From CBS News Chicago, I'm Erica Sargent.
1: 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And if everything changes, like Chicago weather does, we'll let you know that too. First Alert weather on CBS News Chicago. 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

songs of the Bee Gees are so closely associated with the film Saturday Night Fever, it's hard to remember that they weren't part of that project from the beginning. The sequences in the movie set to Bee Gees songs were actually filmed before those songs were written, with the actors performing to the music of Stevie Wonder. But the brothers Gibb did make one important contribution to the movie. At first, the makers couldn't agree on a title, calling it Tribal Nights of the New Saturday Night, and then simply Saturday Night. But once the Bee Gees brought in the song Night Fever, the director chose to name the film Saturday Night Fever. Enjoy that song by the Bee Gees now. It's MeTV Music.

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0: Laws were only teenagers, the oldest of them just 17, when they had a hit in 1964 with this song. Another lavishly produced single soon followed that same year, and it was a chart topper. Four members of the Shangri-Las, two sisters and two twin sisters, all came from a rough neighborhood of Queens, New York, and their tough girl image set them apart from other girl groups of the time.
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0: But their sound soon fell out of favor, and by 1968, they called it a day. Enjoy the Shangri-Las. 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

0: We've got so much timeless and memorable music to play for you. So let us take a quick break and then get right back to it. Another set of MeTV music is on the way. Promise.
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